say either, I say either, you say neither, and I say neither. Either, either, and either, neither, let's call the whole thing off. Yes, you like potato, and I like potato. You like tomato, and I like tomato. Potato, potato, tomato, tomato, let's call the whole thing off.

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Thank you for making this so special. 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

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What did we do last night? I don't remember leaving Nathan's house. Ah yeah, how could I forget why my pants were soaking wet when we'd been pissing ourselves laughing at the news? 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It was incredible. 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They played it on a loop. 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

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I think I did my hair wrong, but then I wouldn't really know. 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I don't want to stay, but I don't want to go. 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I think I might pretend I need the toilet. But mine's unraveling secretly like a big fruit winder. 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And everything's free if you steal it. 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Then here comes anyone. So I'm off. 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
0: When the joy's all gone.